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8: And Roberts, President Trump is playing down the need for his administration to rein in AI development. Speaking in Ireland today.
9: We're leading China in AI. We're the most sophisticated country in the world. And frankly, I want to keep it that way because whoever wins AI wins.
8: He says he is worried about ceding America's edge over China in the global AI competition. The president is due back at the White House later tonight. At the box office, Practical Magic 2 casts the widest spell this weekend, opening at number one with $30 million domestically.
10: I can't even sense her right now.
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8: But the Sandra Bullock and Nicole Kidman sequel fell short of expectations, especially with a $75 million budget. It did knock Spider-Man Brand New Day out of number one. 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
13: Your VermilionCountyFirst.com weather forecast for this evening calls for mostly cloudy skies tonight, with an overnight low dropping down to 56 degrees and chances for showers in the forecast until 1 a.m. Looking ahead to Monday, we'll have mostly sunny skies throughout the day, with a high reaching up near 78 degrees and some east wind gusts, while finally Tuesday calls for sunny skies and a high near 92.
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6: Your VermilionCountyFirst.com weather forecast for this evening calls for mostly cloudy skies tonight, with an overnight low dropping down to 56 degrees and chances for showers in the forecast until 1 a.m. Looking ahead to Monday, we'll have mostly sunny skies throughout the day, with the high reaching up near 78 degrees and some east wind gusts. While finally Tuesday calls for sunny skies and a high near 92.
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3: You're about to dive headlong into a vat of smoking hot old school heavy metal. Prepare thyselves. This is Dee Snider, and I'll be saluting the only form of rock and roll that managed to crawl out of the sewers, covered in mascara and hairspray, and still kick ass. That, my friends, is known as confident heterosexuality. Speaking of which, on the way are my band Twisted Sister, Metallica and Iron Maiden, and those are just the four-syllable bands. Ha-ha! It's all right here, so get in, sit down, shut up, and start banging. This is the House of Hair. So this week I'm kicking things off in the crapper. So someone light a match. It's about to get louder and

John Scott was an equal opportunity banger. One for the hot and one for the heavy. That was Whole Lotta Rosie from AC/DC on the HOH. I'm Dee Snider, and my producer's request is that I take my first break of the show right now. But I said, hell no, you headbanging harlot. Not till I get to my first official request of the week. Boy, the fame and glory this week goes out to Cody in Waterloo, Iowa, who listens to KCRR 97.7, the classic rock station. Check this out. Hey, Dee, I'm a huge fan of yours and of the show. Recently, it's been bad between me and my girl. Before we started dating, we worked together unloading trucks at Walmart, and everyone on the crew would take turns picking songs. Every day, I would pick the same song, Here I Go Again by Whitesnake. After a while, I got vetoed and wasn't allowed to pick it anymore. But one time, my soon-to-be girl picked it for me, which I thought was the sweetest thing ever. We now have a son on the way, and I don't want him to come from a broken home, so I hope you'll play this for Sarah and let her know how much I love her. So the irony here is that Cody picked Here I Go Again, and it's a song about being alone, and Cody wants anything but. So Sarah, Cody, pay attention. I used to work on the loading dock. That's right. Right before I joined Twisted Sister, I was unloading trucks just like you too. Sarah, your man's still in love with you. He wants to raise that kid with you. Kids need to have both parents. Try and work this thing out, okay? Do it for your future kid. It's important. So this is for Cody and Sarah and their baby boy on the way. This is Whitesnake on the House of Hair.

0: Rattlesnake, an HOH producer favorite. 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
0: The hair is high and the decibels are even higher. This is the HOH. D-Side here at HouseOfHairOnline.com is always accepting your requests. 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D, I used to think it said enter the Sandman and had visions of a man on a beach made of sand with little people entering him through a tiny doorway. Crazy, right? Well, it sounds like my friend Simon may have taken too many hallucinogens, or he was very young when he first heard this song and misunderstood the words, which is something a little kid would do. Enter the Sandman. No, don't enter the Sandman, Simon, but it is okay to headbang to enter Sandman on the House of Hair.

out of Birmingham, England, home of Black Sabbath and members of Led Zeppelin, Judas Priest have been kicking our asses since 1969. That was Turbo Lover on the house. This is Dee Snider, and I'd like to invite you into my world by way of the HOH website. HouseOfHairOnline.com is where you go to keep yourself in the know with all things old school metal. All right, I got a good one from deep down in the HOH metal vaults for you right now. UFO's One More for the Rodeo is my rare hair for this week on the HOH.

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17: 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It's done. House. This is the House of Hair.
0: If heads are banging and the party is raging, it's gotta be the House of Hair. I'm decided with yet another hairy favorite. Now assume the shredding position, because here comes Axe's rock and roll party in the streets on the HOH.

0: good. I hope whatever you just smashed to bits was cheap and replaceable. I just took a flamethrower to the airwaves with the HOH listener fave from Skid Row, and before that, Axe. Only here on The House. I'm Dee Snider. 1 hour is gone. Another one is brewing. You can handle another hour, right?
1: Oh, gnarly!
0: Well, take a breather and get ready to do it all over again when The House of Hair comes back after just a few shakes of my trousers stink. Hey, that rhymes. Don't get any ideas. Stick around!
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15: Ted Lindner, the Republican running for governor in Wisconsin, Tom Tiffany, says he swam to safety after making an emergency landing in Lake Wausau Saturday. He says he and the pilot sustained only minor injuries.
16: He had 4 stitches, I believe, in one of his wounds. That was the extent of his injuries. I have 12 stitches. up in my eyebrow, and but other than that, just a few scratches.
15: Tiffany says he lost his phone, but the pilot was able to call 911. He shook hands with emergency responders on Sunday. President Trump called on Ukraine's President Zelensky to pause strikes on Russian diesel refineries, claiming the attacks are contributing to a global shortage.
17: A lot of the diesel oil comes, and that's the one where there's a big up. It comes from Russia. Russia's plants are being hit by Ukraine.
15: Oil futures inching higher Sunday night as the national average has since surpassed $6.20. 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
19: Your VermilionCountyFirst.com weather forecast for this evening calls for mostly cloudy skies tonight, with an overnight low dropping down to 56 degrees and chances for showers in the forecast until 1 a.m. Looking ahead to Monday, we'll have mostly sunny skies throughout the day, with a high reaching up near 78 degrees and some east wind gusts. While finally Tuesday calls for sunny skies and a high near 92.
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21: Dear to enter.
22: 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What's going on? Where do you come from?
21: This is the House of Hair.
0: And now those hatches, headbangers, the House of Hair is about to blow your roof off. Again.
23: So, snuggle up and come near.
0: These out here in the expanded three-hour version of the HOH means more metal, more requests, and more me. Coming up, I'm making this Motorhead and even a few bands that don't start with M. You know, there are a lot of M and W bands out there. Just saying. All right, let's start things off with my third degree. Here's the deal. I'm going to play three songs. You strap on your spandex thinking cap and tell me what connects them. And a warning to you, this one requires some serious knowledge, but it is info you've received right here on this show in the past. So you feeling stupid? No worries. Just bang your brain cells to this one. Here's Alice Cooper's Hey Stupid, kicking off my third degree on the House of Hair. Right it out!

0: where they stop. Only I know. You just heard You Could Be Mine from Guns N' Roses, Motorhead's I Ain't No Nice Guy, and Alice Cooper's Hey Stupid on the House of Hair. Nice set. Here's a D-Sider, and I want to know, what's the deal with those three songs? How are they all related? It's my third degree, folks. You figure it out and be back for the answer and more HOH after this.
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0: Hey, the House of Hair is back and the battle continues. Is it D-Sider and earlier, like just before those commercials, I played You Could Be Mine from Guns N' Roses, Motorhead's I Ain't No Nice Guy, and Alice Cooper's Hey Stupid. All three were part of my third degree. So did you figure it out? It was a tough one. I'll give you that. Survey says all those songs featured Slash on guitar. Not bad. And I got to play a Motorhead tune I've only played once or twice before. bonus. Another triple play is headed your way right now, and you don't even have to think this time. The first one is by request from Georgia Forche in Portland, Oregon, who listens to 95.7 K-Boy Southern Oregon's classic rock. D, I have loved you forever. Aw, I even dressed up like you during Spirit Week in high school. Double aw. Basically, I'm saying I still adore Twisted Sister and you. Triple aw. I'm also really into the Scorpions. Wait, what? Would you play some for me? Boy, I ought to butter me up and then go with someone else? Why do I feel like I've just been friend-zoned? All right, Georgia, you shall have your Scorpions, courtesy of your very good mate, even though there shall be no mating. It's the House of Hair, people. That means

0: old school metal, best heard on 10. I hope the hell you crank those three from Megadeth, Aerosmith, and Scorpions. D-Side here with you in the House of Hair, and we're sliding on down to the greasy roots of metal in a minute. Are you up for some old school?
1: Yeah! Dude!
0: Then sit down, Waldo.
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0: Back at it, ready to feed our old school metal Jones. This is the House of Hair. D's out of here with you, and you're coming down to the greasy roots of metal right now. Rolling Stone magazine calls Cream the first rock supergroup ever formed. The band featured Jack Bruce, Eric Clapton, Ginger Baker, and saying they were a major hard rock influence is like calling Water Wet, Angus Young short, or Metallica huge. Zeppelin, Deep Purple, Black Sabbath, and scores of other bands from all genres owe a tip of the hat to this squabbling British trio who originally formed under the name Sweet and Sour Rock and Roll. Man, that was lame. Cream may not have been much better, but at least it was shorter. Originally formed in 1966, it was less than 3 years and 4 albums until they decided to go their own ways, which is a nice way of saying they had to split before Jack Bruce and Ginger Baker killed each other. If you want more insight, watch the documentary Beware Ginger Baker. It really is good and insightful. Now, this next song is from their second album, Disraeli Gears, which was released in 1967. Tales of Brave Ulysses was co-written by Clapton and an Australian artist named Martin Sharp, who scribbled the lyrics on a napkin at a bar and handed them to Eric. The song also featured one of the first recorded uses of the wah-wah pedal in rock. You're welcome, Kirk Hammett. So you're down in the greasy roots of metal with Cream on the HOH. Nothing but creamy greatness, baby.
1: We're

0: Armageddon it, then I'm rocking you like it was Armageddon. Honestly, I hate that play on words. That was Def Leppard right here on the house. D's out here, and I'm going to put it in park for a minute to get ready for a whole new hour. You're welcome. So why don't you head over to houseofhaironline.com and marvel at all the stuff you can do during the break. 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Check out my playlist. Buy a coffee mug. And don't forget the etc. I'll be back in a minute. And don't go nowhere.
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18: Ted Lindner, tensions ramping up in the Middle East amid the latest threats from Iran and its proxies.
19: It's not just in Saudi Arabia where they had to shut down the east-to-west crude oil pipeline, but also in the Strait of Hormuz where overnight yet another vessel was targeted by the IRGC with an unknown projectile.
18: Fox's Trey Yings. President Trump downplaying the threat of artificial intelligence after Anthropic researcher Jacob Coxone quit, citing concerns that AI could cause human extinction in the years ahead.
20: It's going to be more good than bad.
18: have been several reports of AI systems escaping containment during testing. On Sunday, House Speaker Mike Johnson told CNN he wants AI leaders to meet with Congress to discuss security issues. 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
21: Your VermilionCountyFirst.com weather forecast for this evening calls for mostly cloudy skies tonight, with an overnight low dropping down to 56 degrees and chances for showers in the forecast until 1 a.m. Looking ahead to Monday, we'll have mostly sunny skies throughout the day, with a high reaching up near 78 degrees and some east wind gusts. While finally Tuesday calls for sunny skies and a high near 92.
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25: This is the House of Hair.
23: Bada bing, bada boom, baby. Another hour of the loudest hair bands ever to stomp across the world in 6-inch platform boots is here. Just try not to step in the dog poop. It's so tough to get off the platform. Welcome back to the HOH. Did you miss me?
26: You big dummy.
23: You bastard. I'm D. Snyder and Maiden Ozzy. And what do you know? Twisted Sister. I love those guys. Are all coming up this hour. But I'm throwing it into gear the way I always do, with a very hairy pair. The first one is unquestionably a heavy metal anthem. It's time to bang your head on the House of Hair.

0: a pleasure, double the quiet riot. 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
11: 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It's the House of Hair.
12: Hey there, headbangers. Eastside here, and you're back in my home sweet home, the House of Hair. It is now time for requests for Iron Maiden from Jason Frecker. 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Hey, D, it's time to make the metal, and you don't get much more metal than Maiden. Love the show. Keep on rocking. All right, Jason, it's time to bang your freaking head. Sorry, bro. I'm sure you get this all the time. This is Aces High on the HOH. It's time.

Miss New Jersey in the house. Trickster just gave it to you good on the House of Hair. Do they even have other songs? Here's a D-Sider, and the gears are grinding, and there ain't no brakes left on this sucker. So what say we just let it ride and see what happens? We're going balls out, a.k.a. Commando, with Ozzy on the HOH.

0: on the HOH, I would have said I want to rock, but that's just me. D's not here with you, and I'm cutting you loose for a minute or two. 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
0: Didn't think you'd get rid of me that easy, did ya? This is Dee Snider here with you in HOH. And when you maniacs submit a request at HouseOfHairOnline.com, I promise you, they all get read. Not by me, of course, but my crack staff of metal-loving monkeys is totally on top of things. So get them in, and maybe I'll make you famous for a minute or two, like I'm doing right now for Tracy Jones from Churchill, Tennessee, who sent one in through Facebook while listening to Classic Rock 103.5 WIMZ, and now she's known throughout the world of metal to have great taste in music. Tracy is also a cancer survivor, and that is awesome. Check this out. D, Little Fighter by White Lion was my fight song when undergoing chemotherapy treatment for bilateral triple-positive breast cancer. And I'm happy to report that I made my five-year mark, and I've been told I am cancer-free. That is such great news, Tracy. So glad you're still with us, and glad you're still rocking with me on the House of Hair. So for all the people out there fighting for their lives, little or otherwise, this is White Lion on the House of Hair.

0: my business, and business is good. I'm D-Sider, and you just heard from Dio, Van Halen, and White Lion. All right, I'm going to satisfy my urge for some self-indulgence right after this short break.
1: That goes with the territory.
0: While I'm gone, you're going to use your time constructively by visiting houseofaironline.com to submit a request for a future show. You know you wanna. All right, I got one more to go, so stick around and check out this message from me.
2: It's Dee Snider in the house.
0: This is Dee Snider, and while you know me as a rock star, radio personality, and maybe even an actor, I'm also a published author. What? You heard me, and at this moment, I have four very different books available. There's my memoirs, Shut Up and Give Me the Mic, the graphic novel on my journey to Washington, D.C. to fight censorship in the 80s called He's Not Gonna Take It, my novel Frats on Suburban Gang Violence in the 70s, and, are you ready? A children's book called We're Not Gonna Take It, about bratty little kids who won't do what they're told, like eat their veggies and stuff. I bratty kid you not. So is it a time you discovered Dee Snider, the author? Come on! 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So pick up a copy of Shut Up and Give Me the Mic, He's Not Gonna Take It, Frats, or We're Not Gonna Take It, or maybe all four, and discover an exciting new writing talent, moi. 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
14: News, I'm Ted Linder. The war in the Middle East expanding as Houthi rebels capture more territory near a crucial shipping strait.
15: They've already taken a key port city of Mocha, but what is more concerning to the West is their control over territory near a key strait, the Bab el-Mandeb Strait. Through this strait passes about 12% of the world's oil.
14: Fox's Steve Harrigan and President Trump calling on Ukraine's President Zelensky to pause strikes on Russian diesel refineries, claiming the attacks are contributing to a global shortage.
16: A lot of the diesel oil comes, and that's the one where there's a big up. It comes from Russia. And the Russia plants are being hit by Ukraine.
14: Oil futures inching higher on Sunday night. The national average has since surpassed $6.20. 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
18: Your VermilionCountyFirst.com weather forecast currently calls for mostly cloudy skies, a temperature in the mid-50s, and chances for rain until 1 a.m. Later on today, we should expect mostly sunny skies throughout the day, with a high reaching up near 78 degrees and some east wind gusts. While finally to round out your forecast, Tuesday calls for sunny skies with a high near 92.
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21: We have headbanged our way to the bitter end, my loyal demons. The House of Hair is engineered by Metal Mick McCabe, produced by Dwight Coleman, and the showrunner is Pam. Yes, Pam, can I have another? Edwards. I'm D. Snyder, and this gem called the HOH goes down faster than a 50-year-old in a lace miniskirt backstage at a rock concert.
22: I have a baby.
21: Yeah, Stephen Piercy told me. Now you all know how this story ends, so say it with me. If it ain't metal, it's crap! Here's a little band that just happens to be in the Metal Hall of Fame, taking us out. That would be my band, Twisted Freaking Sister. I'll see you next week. Now, get ready to scream, rock!

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Red Hot Chili Peppers, in case you can relate about being a little down and out and getting shelter under a bridge, will bridge the gap from failure to success. Maybe a little inspiration there for you. I got a good one from Pink Floyd. It's all about Dark Side of the Moon. Some say this song was aimed at Syd Barrett, who left the band in 1968. Dark Side of the Moon, 1973.

0: album. 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That's what that song reminds me of. Hey, Shark here, and we've got a good one on the way from the Cars. A personal experience that happened to me when I introduced my girlfriend in high school to my buddy. 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Anyway, the song is up next.
1: Oh, you sound horrible.
2: 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This flu is not playing around.
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0: from the 461 Ocean Boulevard album, 1974, and more. 1979 was a great year because David Coverdale formed White Snake, a great band from England, with 40 different musicians. Not all at the same time, no, but 40 different musicians have played with David and White Snake. Vivian Campbell, who's with Def Leppard, and Steve Vai and some others. Song from White Snake up next.
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0: In the late 60s, there was a band called Free, and they broke up in 1972, but lead singer Paul Rodgers and drummer Simon Kirk formed another band 2 years later. It was Bad Company. So in 1974, you heard Bad Company on the album Bad Company, and the debut song Bad Company. Easy to remember. And something I'll never forget is Sammy Hagar priding himself. And I guess he's right. Next.
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4: Fox News, I'm Sue Guzman. President Trump calling on Ukraine's President Vladimir Zelensky to pause strikes on Russian diesel refineries, claiming the attacks are contributing to a global shortage.
5: A lot of the diesel comes, and that's the one where there's a big up. It comes from Russia. And the Russia plants are being by Ukraine.
4: Diesel prices rising to $6.20 a gallon. The Republican running for governor in Wisconsin, Tom Tiffany, surviving an emergency landing. Small plane went down in Lake Warsaw Saturday. He and the pilot sustained only minor injuries, and he adds he's looking forward to returning to the campaign trail.
6: He had 4 stitches, I believe, in one of his wounds. That was the extent of his injuries. I have 12 stitches up in my eyebrow, but other than that, just a few scratches.
4: Tiffany thanked emergency first responders Sunday. America's listening to Fox News.
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7: Your VermilionCountyFirst.com weather forecast currently calls for mostly cloudy skies, a temperature in the mid-50s, and chances for rain until 1 a.m. Later on today, we should expect mostly sunny skies throughout the day, with a high reaching up near 78 degrees and some east wind gusts. While finally to round out your forecast, Tuesday calls for sunny skies with a high near 92.
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Well, if it hurts so good, that means you may have had a bad memory, but you're glad it's over with. Mellencamp, taking care of us right now, and I am ready to listen to something from Bob Seger and the Silver Bullet Band. Wonderful stuff. Helping your memory. Where were you in 1976?

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Ileana's Classic Rock, 94.9 K-Rock.

0: There's nothing like rock and roll to inspire you, make you feel good no matter what your mood happens to be. And Queen was very successful. The roots of rock and roll. We will rock you. We are the champions. And if you don't give up, you'll be one, too, in your own mind. And that's the important thing. Your own criticism and your own success are hand in hand. Speaking of which, the Rolling Stones' big song in 1965 really put them on the map, and we all got really satisfied. Next.
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0: Yeah, every once in a while, you got to take a step back. 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Things get too cluttered sometimes. Hey, a cat is ready for you. They say that if a young child gets bit by a cat, they can get a fever. I don't think that's what Ted Nugent meant in the next song, though.
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0: The original came from Paul McCartney and Wings for the movie Live and Let Die, and Guns N' Roses got a hold of it and brought it up to date maybe just a little bit. Steve Miller was fooling around in the studio one day, and he just started making up stuff. He said he was the Joker, and the record company said, hey, put it out on an album, let's go on tour, and it was a huge success. So the next time you screw around with something or fool around, it could be beneficial.
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7: News. I'm Ted Lindner. President Trump calling on Ukraine's President Zelensky to pause strikes on Russian diesel refineries, claiming the attacks are contributing to a global shortage.
8: A lot of the diesel comes, and that's the one where there's a big up. It comes from Russia. And the Russia plants are being hit by Ukraine.
7: Oil futures inching higher Sunday night. Wisconsin Republican gubernatorial candidate and Congressman Tom Tiffany saying he swam to safety after making an emergency landing in Lake Wausau on Saturday. He says the pilot acted quickly to protect him.
9: Lennon said to me, we are going down. Pull your seatbelt tight. That's exactly what I did. I gave it a yank and pulled it good and tight, and it was probably about 10 seconds later, not sure the exact timing, but probably about 10 seconds later, we hit the water.
7: America's listening to Fox News.
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10: Your VermilionCountyFirst.com weather forecast currently calls for mostly cloudy skies, a temperature in the mid-50s, and chances for rain until 1 a.m. Later on today, we should expect mostly sunny skies throughout the day, with a high reaching up near 78 degrees and some east wind gusts. Well, finally, to round out your forecast, Tuesday calls for sunny skies with a high near 92.
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Scorpions, German rock and roll, and let me tell you, a love song that's heavy. Nothing like love lyrics and a great heavy rhythm, wild guitar, great drum beat, and great bass lines, and the great vocals from Klaus Meiner. Well, in the meantime, I think we're going to listen to two wonderful ladies with a perfect name for the band, Heart.

There's a gentleman named Ricky Matlock. And in 1973, Lynyrd Skynyrd wanted to have two drummers, so they hired him as his second drummer. Well, he wasn't with them very long, because he left to form the band you just heard, Blackfoot. But now Ricky Matlock has been with Lynyrd Skynyrd on guitar for a number of years.

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0: showing their respect for him with that song. J.J. Cale, inducted into the Rock and Roll Hall of Heaven, July 26, 2013. And Skinner kept his spirit alive. And we're keeping Skinner alive. They are, and they're rocking and rolling, and so is Metallica next.
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0: They released their first album in 1970, and they got a little help from a Dutch wealthy man. That's why they call themselves Supertramp. And by 1977, their success was worldwide with their fifth album, Even in the Quietest Moments, and they wanted to share in that particular song. Collective Soul on the way.
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3: I'm Sue Gossman. President Trump downplaying the threat of artificial intelligence after Anthropic researcher Jacob Coxon quit, citing concerns that AI could cause human extinction in the years ahead.
4: It's going to be more good than bad, but by a lot.
5: And
4: I've said it from the beginning, whoever wins AI, and we're leading by a lot, whoever wins AI wins.
3: There have been several reports of AI systems escaping containment during testing. On Sunday, House Speaker Mike Johnson told CNN he wants AI leaders to meet with Congress. Tensions ramping up in the Middle East amid the latest threats from Iran and its proxies.
6: It's not just in Saudi Arabia where they had to shut down the east-to-west crude oil pipeline, but also in the Strait of Hormuz, where overnight yet another vessel was targeted by the IRGC with an unknown projectile.
3: Fox News' Trey Yingst reporting. 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
8: Your VermilionCountyFirst.com weather forecast currently calls for mostly cloudy skies, a temperature in the mid-50s, and chances for rain until 1 a.m. Later on today, we should expect mostly sunny skies throughout the day, the high reaching up near 78 degrees and some east wind gusts. While finally to round out your forecast, Tuesday calls for sunny skies with a high near 92.
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Hey, you got to feel the noise as well as hear it. Now, a lot of the previous generations when we were growing up couldn't understand why we had to listen to rock and roll loud. Because we didn't want to just hear it through our ears. We wanted to feel it in our bodies. And that's what it was all about, was Quiet Riot. They knew all about the situation. This is a great song. You're going to love it. Eddie Money.

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Ileana's Classic Rock, 94.9 K-Rock.

politician wives in the 80s when they were trying to get their husbands to pass a national law limiting the volume at rock and roll concerts. Come on. I think AC/DC may have rebutted it in that song. I don't know if it was a coincidence or not, but man, that was a good answer. Let's go. As a matter of fact, they never made that limited law. Mott the Hoople.

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0: It takes a lot of energy to produce a successful album, and maybe the energy came when the members of the band were not getting along. Stevie Nicks and Lindsey Buckingham, Fleetwood Mac, were breaking up. The late keyboardist Christine McVie and her husband John McVie on bass were arguing. And even Mick Fleetwood on the drums wasn't having a good time with his lady named Jenny. But look at the album they came out with in 1977, Rumors. Amazing. How about The Clash? Hop aboard.
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0: Ozzy inducted into the Rock and Roll Hall of Heaven last July 22nd, keeping his spirit alive. And from his first album, now a lot of people, including me, thought the Crazy Train was Ozzy and his band. But Ozzy said no, it's the way they saw the world, crazy. And it still applies today in most cases, let me tell you. George Thorogood idolized Bo Diddley, and he did a song next.
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0: News. I'm Ted Linder. The war in the Middle East expanding as Houthi rebels capture more territory near a crucial shipping strait.
1: Now they've already taken a key port city of Mocha, but what is more concerning to the West is their control over territory near a key strait, the Bab el-Mandeb Strait. Through this strait passes about 12% of the world's oil.
0: Fox's Steve Harrigan. President Trump called on Ukraine's President Zelensky to pause strikes on Russian diesel refineries, claiming the attacks are contributing to a global shortage.
2: A lot of the diesel oil comes, and that's the one where there's a big up. That comes from Russia. And the Russia plants are being hit by Ukraine.
0: The president speaking on Sunday before he departed Ireland to head back to Washington. And oil futures inching higher Sunday night. Its national average has since surpassed $6.20. 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
4: Your Vermilion County First.com weather forecast currently calls for mostly cloudy skies, a temperature in the mid-50s, and chances for rain until 1 a.m. Later on today, we should expect mostly sunny skies throughout the day, the high reaching up near 78 degrees and some east wind gusts. Well, finally, to round out your forecast, Tuesday calls for sunny skies with a high near 92.
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Now, the story I got, Steven Tyler's daughter, Liv Tyler, the actor, has a wardrobe, naturally. And when Steven would go over to visit her, he would go through her closet, maybe picking out something to wear on stage. And that's how they got the idea for that song. Time for Zeppelin. Let's go to the West Coast with them from the fourth album.

0: is 1977. The album from Steve Miller and the band, Book of Dreams. And I think in those days it was a little easier to get on the air flight. You were going to go somewhere. Not insane. Anyway, there's one from Styx coming up about a mother who received a letter from her son who was incarcerated from the 1978 album, Pieces of Eight. Styx on the way.
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0: a great story that influenced the song from the Rolling Stones. Mick Jagger was over at Keith Richards' place in England, and it was a hot summer night. They had the windows open. They were working on a song, and all of a sudden somebody popped up in the window and scared Mick. Mick looked at Keith and goes, "Hey, who's that? Who's that?" He's going, "It's me, Gardner, Jumpin' Jack Flash." That's how they got the idea for that song. Amazing where rock and roll can come from. Like Billy Squire just tells it like it is.
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0: If you were around in 1972 and heard Blue Oyster Cult for the first time and you were excited, you're a true rock and roller. Or if you weren't around then, but you heard Blue Oyster Cult for the first time, you're a true rocker too. From Fire of Unknown Origin, their 1981 creation, and a song all about, what's a fire of unknown origin? It's when you're falling in love, you can't understand where it's coming from. And it's burning. Burning love and Blue Oyster Cult. More on the way from Tom Petty and the Heartbreakers.
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6: News. I'm Sue Guzman. President Trump calling on Ukraine's President Volodymyr Zelensky to pause strikes on Russian diesel refineries. He claims the attacks are contributing to a global shortage.
7: A lot of the diesel oil comes, and that's the one where there's a big up. It comes from Russia. And the Russia plants are being hit by Ukraine.
6: His comments coming as he left Ireland Sunday. Diesel prices continuing to rise in the U.S., exceeding $6.20 a gallon. Industry analyst Trilby Lundberg says the price increase will have a profound effect on the U.S. economy.
8: Oil prices are more at risk even than they were due to the Houthi rebels now operating in the Red Sea, threatening supplies, seizing an island, and causing a Saudi pipeline that was skirting.
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10: Your VermilionCountyFirst.com weather forecast currently calls for mostly cloudy skies, a temperature in the mid-50s, and chances for rain until 1 a.m. Later on today, we should expect mostly sunny skies throughout the day, with a high reaching up near 78 degrees and some east wind gusts. Well, finally, to round out your forecast, Tuesday calls for sunny skies with a high near 92.
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1: Rumors spreading round in that Texas town about the shack outside the game. And you know what I'm talking about. Just let me know if you wanna go to that whole mile on the range. They got a lot of nice girls.

bet that restaurant, the Black Angus, has to be on high alert for when the G goes out on the sign. I want to open up a breakfast restaurant that only serves egg white omelets and plays John Lennon songs. I'm going to call it Yolk. Oh no. And I'm going to open up a low-carb bakery, and I'm going to call it No Bun Intended. I like my coffee like I like my women, sent back for not being hot enough.

0: 95Q, Decatur's country home. Time for some tidbits for you on this Monday. Hope you had a great weekend. We're going to talk about this kid that knows how to whistle. His name's Samuel Henderson, a 12-year-old. He's known online as Sam the Bird Caller. He's gained more than 628,000 Instagram followers for his unique ability to replicate over 100 bird calls. He learned the calls by listening to birds outdoors and watching YouTube videos. His interest began at age 4. He told ABC News, "When I went to the zoo, when I was 4, I was mimicking this great-tailed grackle, and it talked back." He did the same thing with owls and other birds, and they communicated back with him. Pretty amazing story. And we'll wrap up with this dude who was pulled over in Queensland, Australia, after police caught him, steering with his knees while buttering a bagel in heavy traffic. When asked why, he replied, "I know it was stupid, but I was hungry." Reminds me of a story when I was driving down the highway past this woman. I looked over to my right. She was steering with her knee, a cigarette in her right hand, and putting lipstick on, looking in the rearview mirror with her left. I didn't know whether to be terrified or amazed or both. I don't know. I sped up and left. That's all I know. And that's your tidbits on Monday, right here on The Rock Show. Good morning.
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0: 94.9 K-Rock. Rocking the Ileana area for three decades. Ileana's rock station. Appreciate y'all stopping by. Hope you had a great weekend. Back into swing of things. Mostly sunny. Upper 70s today. Tomorrow, we do have a chance of afternoon showers and thunderstorms, but going to be quite a bit warmer with your high around 94. Well, as you're heading off into work this morning, do need to tell you a traffic update as far as the Norfolk Southern Railroad crossing on Bowman Avenue in Danville will close for construction this morning. And the closure affects the stretch of Bowman Avenue located north of Maple Street and south of East English Street. Now, construction is expected to last all this week with the track scheduled to reopen by 7 o'clock Saturday, September 19th. That's, of course, weather permitting. So wanted to let you know that as you're heading out. Also, Greenhouse Megastore's parent company, BFG Supply Company, has filed for bankruptcy, but the Danville facility has no plans to close. The operations manager said there's going to be a new owner, but we will stay open, adding that the business anticipates being even stronger in the future and new and improved. So thanks for joining us this Monday morning as we're looking to head into another work week. Thanks for joining us. 94.9 K-Rock. 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
1: Survey time. Couple quick surveys for you. A new Pew Research Center survey found that 8 in 10 U.S. adults currently take at least one health supplement. Vitamins and minerals are the most common, with two-thirds of Americans taking them. Other supplements include protein, 31%, omega oils, 25%, herbal supplements, 19%, and others like melatonin and probiotics at 35%. I don't really take a one-a-day vitamin, but I do take vitamin D, a zinc, and a vitamin C chewable. That reminds me of the good old Flintstone chewables, you know what I'm saying? Hey, in a survey of almost 5,000 U.S. adults, in the past 5 years, how many self-help books have you read or even listened to? I can tell you, zero. I have not listened to any or even read any. And 58% in this survey said the same thing. 23%, 1 to 3, 4 to 6, 7%, 7 to 9, 2%, and 10 or more, 3%. And for someone that needs a lot of help, and I'm talking about myself, I should read or listen to one. That's your survey says on The Rock Show.
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1: I'm Gianna Gelosi. Tech CEOs pounding the table, issuing brake checks on AI.
2: Anthropic CEO Dario Mode made waves this weekend, speaking about AI's existential capabilities. Elon Musk posted in response, a simple Dario is right. And then you have OpenAI, Sam Altman. He says, we welcome a federal framework that sets consistent safety requirements for frontier AI. Altman adding this morning that one major issue with the speed of development is one nation holding too much power over it.
1: Fox's Alexandria Hoff. President Trump went to Ireland, revealing plans to remove a 10% tariff on Irish whiskey.
3: Most European goods are under 15% tariffs as a result of a trade deal that the EU and the U.S. struck last year. The carve-out for Irish whiskey highlighting the overall positive nature of this visit, even though the president did make waves by saying he'd like to see Irish reunification.
1: Fox's Madeline Rivera, America's listening to Fox News.
4: Well, good Monday morning to you folks on this 14th day of September. Already half of September gone. Wow. 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Good morning.
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4: 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It is that time where we take our first look at our agriculture weather for the day and for the next few days directly from the National Weather Service. We're looking for a sunny day today, a high near 80 degrees. That's cooler than what we've had. East-southeast winds, kind of the result of that, with gusts up to 15 to 20 miles an hour. Tonight, increasing clouds with a low of around 66, pleasant sleeping degree day, 66 tonight. Tomorrow, a slight chance of showers before 2 o'clock in the afternoon, and then between 2 and 4, another chance. Around until 4 o'clock anyway, a high of 94 degrees with heat index value tomorrow of 101. That popped out of the blue again. Southwest winds, chance of precip tomorrow 40%. Tomorrow night showers are likely and possibly a thunder boomer or two. Mostly cloudy with a low of around 68 degrees. Chance of precip on Tuesday night 60%. And new precip amounts, maybe a tenth, too, they're saying, as high as maybe a half inch where some of the thunderstorms exist. Wednesday, showers are likely with thunderstorms after 4 o'clock in the afternoon as the partly sunny skies then open up to rain, about another 60% chance of rain Wednesday after 4 o'clock in the afternoon with a high near 90. Wednesday night, a chance of showers before 7 o'clock. With a low of 71 warmer degrees, a 30% chance on that Wednesday night. We'll look at Thursday and throughout the weekend a little bit later this morning as they update it. Thanks a lot for joining us. I'm Gail. Good morning.
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0: pretty darn good to eat.
1: How about a little food chat on this Monday? We're celebrating Gobstopper Day, Eat a Hoagie Day, and Cream-Filled Donut Day. 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That's right. The resealable tubes protect crackers from crushing. Pringle says hi, by the way. And that is your food for thought for Monday.

0: Hey, good morning. Welcome to The Rock Show. Kevin here. Hope you had a great weekend. Hold my beer time. Well, in Romania, a man ended up in the hospital after he tried to swing from tree to tree to escape his wife and go drinking. Yep, he tried to play Tarzan to get out of the house, but the wife had locked her 66-year-old husband in the bedroom. But the man broke out, and doing so, he broke an arm, an ankle, and his leg when he slipped from a vine outside the window. Well, I don't even know what to say about that, but a woman unhappy with the service at banks in China got even. What did she do to get even? By pouring bottles of her pee on ATM machines. I don't think that really bothered the bank much, but it sure did bother the next person that tried to withdraw some money. Dear Lord, let's hold my beer, but I'm now changing it to hold my pee. Hold your pee, lady.
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3: 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It was a few Saturdays ago that we welcomed former Illinois wide receiver as well as college football and CFL Hall of Famer David Williams to 1490 WDAN's Saturday Morning Sports Talk. As we shared memories that day, Williams invited CIMG to stop by his annual golf outing. So this past Friday, we were there with Williams himself reminding us who benefits from this annual outing.
4: We're out here for the Tom Jones Challenger League, and we're out here for the DASH program. DASH is run, charity is run by Bonnie Blair, and the Tom Jones Challenger League are for the disabled kids that we've been donating to for the last 5 years.
3: And just a few feet away, there she was, the five-time Olympic speed skating gold medalist, Champaign's own Bonnie Blair. She and her husband, Olympic speed skater Dave Cruikshank, created the DASH speed skating program and team up in the Milwaukee area because they felt it was needed on and off the ice.
5: When we were growing up and what we've learned over the course of all these years is what sport gave to us. You know, so much about learning about how to be a good person, goal setting, being able to look somebody in the eye and going up and shaking their hand and chasing goals and chasing dreams.
3: And much more about the David Williams golf outing on our website, VermilionCountyFirst.com. 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Again, that's 8 to 10 a.m. this coming Saturday on 1490 WDAN. 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
6: 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Your Vermilion County First.com weather forecast calls for sunny skies today. A light wind out of the southeast throughout the day as well. The high temperature of 78 degrees. Will be partly cloudy skies coming in tonight. We'll only drop down to about 65. And then for Tuesday, looks like it's going to be sunny skies. Chance of shower thunderstorms late in the day. A high temperature 94. A heat index value could be up around 100.
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0: Rocking the Ileana area for three decades. We are 94.9 K-Rock. Thank you so much for joining us this morning. Hey, I want to remind you, this is the week where you can be a part of something that's bigger than yourself. And together we can make a difference and help out the United Way of the Danville area. 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And it's the 7th annual Radio Takeover here on K-Rock. 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Now, it's throughout Vermilion County, Illinois and Fountain and Warren counties in Indiana. 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But listen up this Wednesday and be a part of it if you can. It's a very special day and for a very special cause with United Way. So this Wednesday, hope to see you to be a part of it. It's 94.9. 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
6: Well, good morning, folks. Once again, thank you so much for joining us here on your Ag Check radio station, Ag Network. I'm Gail Cunningham, once again, your farm director. And last week, we had the September WASD and the quarterly stocks report. It's a major report, actually, because it marks basically, for the first time, the USDA gets a first opportunity to incorporate maybe some objective yield data into its corn and soybean estimates. Well, the report focused heavily on yield projections and production figures. American Farm Bureau economists, they kind of broke it down in a lot of different ways. They did say that the USDA did confirm some of the expectations in corn. Well, did they do that? Yeah, I think the answer is yes. The USDA reduced the national corn yield from the 180.7 that they had before down to 178. A lot of us, because of some of the private estimates and some of their own findings. Well, and that brought our ending stocks down to 1.6 billion bushels. Now, that drop is a yield that wasn't as low as the pro-farmer expectations of 173 per acre. Now, that was a field-by-field look across the mid-belt of the Corn Belt, and north and south and east and west Corn Belt figures. But did it validate the expectations of the August conditions that have dropped yields? Well, a lot of the discussion last week after the report came out and some of the digestion of it, the soybeans were more supportive on the demand side as the USDA increased yields very slightly, just one-tenth of a bushel per acre from what they had before. Now, that boosted production just a little bit, but the bigger picture was that the reduced ending stocks from 320 million down to 310 million bushels. That's the ending stocks, and that's starting to get a little bit covered, starting to get a little bit weak. There also, wheat was on the quiet side, the domestic side as well. The global story, of course, with a lot of the Australian and Canada and Ukraine and these kind of global ending stocks for their wheat was a little bit higher. And the bottom line of that is USDA validated some of the trade expectations when it comes to the wheat. But they did say that the WASDE wasn't a major game changer, but it could help explain the unusual high rally that's headed into the harvest. The combines will tell the real story. Good morning.
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1: Welcome, my friends. Let's take a look at the Vinyl Vault. September 14th, as we go back in time, 1979, the film Quadrophenia premiered at the Toronto Film Festival. The movie was loosely based on The Who's 1973 rock opera of the same name, but it wasn't a musical like Tommy. Sting did star in it and other actors, but the band, however, did not appear in the film. In 1981, the Rolling Stones fans were treated to a surprise when the band played a secret warm-up show ahead of their tour at the Sir Morgan's Cove Club in Worcester, Massachusetts. Now, while the band was billed as Little Boy Blues and the Cockroaches, a local radio station blew their cover, resulting in a 350-capacity club being just rampaged by over 4,000 fans. And in 2008, on this day, Iron Maiden singer Bruce Dickinson was one of the pilots who flew specially chartered flights after 85,000 tourists were stranded in the U.S., the Caribbean, Africa, and Europe after Britain's third-largest tour operator went into administration. And in 2005, we go back a few years from 2008, the newly refurbished Grateful Dead's original tour bus went on display at the Volo Auto Museum in Volo, Illinois. The 1965 bus, which Jerry Garcia and the rest of the Dead dubbed Sugar Magnolia, was used by the band on their frequent tours across the U.S. between 67 and 85. The ceiling was lined with hundreds of vintage rock posters featuring the Beatles, Hendrix, Janis Joplin, and more. That's your Vinyl Vault on this Monday, September 14th.
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1: 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Continuing with our reports on our visit to the David Williams golf outing at the U of I golf course on Friday, many of Williams' teammates from that 1983 Rose Bowl season were there, with one of the most interesting being wide receiver and kick returner Don Passmore. He spent much of his working life as West Coast director overseeing 13 states, for a company that makes protective gear for firefighters, and with that first responder connection, he was certainly reflective on Friday's 25-year anniversary of 9/11.
6: Every channel was breaking into the news, right? And then I saw the second one hit. Never forget it. A haunting, you know, seeing people jump out of the window.
1: Also from that 1983 season in the Rose Bowl team, defensive lineman, linebacker, and special teams player Jim Burke. He has wonderful memories of playing aside two Illini defensive legends, Mark Butkus and 1983 Big Ten MVP Don Thorpe.
7: Out of Buffalo Grove, to be the player of the Big Ten as a defensive tackle, you have to play at a very high level. Wasn't a quarterback, wasn't a receiver, didn't touch the ball. He was special.
1: And a lot of basketball players from the U of I's history of hoops there at David Williams' outing. Dee Brown, shooting guard on that 2005 National Championship game team. He says he remembers the closeness that team had.
8: We always had that motto, and we live by it. We're family, we're connected, we do this thing together. So just going through that run, going through those times with those guys was an amazing moment, amazing time. And when you think about it, it just brings so many emotions.
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9: Fox News, I'm Tracy.
0: Therese Crowley. President Trump returns from his Irish golf and diplomacy trip with a gift of Irish whiskey, tariff-free, dropping the U.S. tariff. But back in the USA, he's got something to do about the price of diesel. It's shot up to $6.23 a gallon, 33 cents from a week ago, says AAA. Calling on Ukraine's President Zelensky to pause strikes on Russian diesel refineries.
9: A lot of the diesel oil comes, and that's the one where there's a big up. It comes from Russia. And the Russia plants are being hit by Ukraine.
0: But oil supplies also at risk from Houthi rebels hitting a Saudi oil pipeline. And a meeting between Iran's oil neighbors on shipping through the Strait of Hormuz has been called off. Travel Pirates finds domestic vacation demand jumped over 34%. Spots like Las Vegas, D.C., and national parks trumping international travel. 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
11: Once again, folks, thanks a lot for joining us at this time of the morning here on your Ag Check radio station, Ag Network, to take a look at the overnight markets as they continue to trade electronically on this Monday, September the 14th. Well, the markets did kind of follow suit from the report that came out on Friday. The USDA did, in one case, report the failed corn acres as of September 1st. An increase from what they had before at about 135,443 acres. Now that's up from 125,674. So they found an additional 10,000 acres that was failed or passed or just didn't get it planted, or they had to destroy it because of the lack of crop actually being there to harvest. Well, along with that, of course, we know that the corn acres and the bean acres did change just a little bit, but the September was the near trade expectations for corn was really good. Held mostly a friendly feature for corn, but most of the bullishness was priced in, and that's going to be a big question in the short run, is whether or not we can hold those positions. Official weekly chart would record a loss of 1%. More or less, the D's itself, when they lost 6.5% for the week last week. Managed Money did estimate net longs of over 400,000 corn contracts headed in to Friday's report. Well, along with that, of course, the soybean side recorded some interesting numbers as well. Not too many surprises there. A yield uptick just a little bit, and the market weakened throughout the evening and the early morning hours last Friday. But then a break kind of accelerated when the USDA crop report left the day chart with some key reversals to new contract highs. But they're continuing to try to take a look at that, and marginally a little bit higher in the overnight currently. Let's take a look at those numbers from the Chicago Board of Trade and in their overnight trading. December corn is down 0.75 cents in light trade at 529.5. March corn down 0.75 cents at 544.75. Soybeans in the green. November soybeans up a penny in very light trade for overnight at 1297.5. January soybeans up 1.25 at 1313.25. The December wheat contract now trading up a nickel at 7.30 1/4. That's a look at your overnight markets here on your Ag Check radio station.
12: 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Your Vermilion County First.com weather forecast calls for sunny skies today. A light wind out of the southeast throughout the day as well. A high temperature of 78 degrees. Will be partly cloudy skies coming in tonight. We'll only drop down to about 65. And then for Tuesday, looks like it's going to be sunny skies. Chance of shower thunderstorms late in the day. A high temperature 94. A heat index value could be up around 100.
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Good morning. Welcome to The Rock Show and welcome to Weird News. We need a little weird news to get us through a Monday morning, and I'm here to throw it at you. How about a driver in Florida was pulled over for going 107 miles per hour, told police he was, well, trying to make it to an appointment with his barber. Yep, I would have thought maybe a better excuse would be into play unless, well, he told the truth and it just sounded really stupid out loud. And a driver coughed up $700 to have a strange sound in their car investigated. It was a pretty in-depth search of the engine, but it turned out it was the warm fireplace track playing on the radio. Now, I can only assume that the people that were taking care of this car thought, you know what, let's just keep looking. Let's just keep adding on. This guy's not going to figure it out. That's your weird news. Welcome to The Rock Show, everybody.

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2: Hey, welcome to The Rock Show. How you doing? Kevin with you as we're heading out into your Monday, mostly sunny, upper 70s. Low going to be around 65. But we're looking at a chance of afternoon and evening showers tomorrow. High, a little warmer, around 94. Well, it's September 14th on your Monday. Today is Parents' Day Off. Remember that, Mom and Dad. Hey, in 1814 on this day, Francis Scott Key wrote the words to the Star-Spangled Banner after witnessing the British bombardment of Fort McHenry in Maryland during the War of 1812. Tonight's Powerball, $251 million. The Colts lost. The Bears won. Bears scored 59 points in their win yesterday. Monday Night Football tonight, Denver Broncos at the Kansas City Chiefs. Illinois lost to Duke this past Saturday. Next game set up this weekend, Saturday at home, SIU Carbondale. Kickoff just after 1. The 78th Primetime Emmy Awards are tonight, NBC and Peacock. Reacher star Alan Ritchson and wife Catherine announced their split this weekend after 20 years. And after 30 years on the air, Judge Judy is retiring. And despite the dire warnings from the artificial intelligence community, Congress is showing no interest and is ignoring in the regulation of AI. I'm sure nothing wrong will happen there. And on Friday, the U.S. national average diesel price reached $6 per gallon. For the first time in history. Everything's fine here. Nothing to worry about. Just go on about your day. And that's your noise report for this Monday, September 14th.
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2: From the Vermilion County First.com News Studios, I'm Steve Brandy. Continuing with our reports on our visit to the David Williams golf outing at the U of I golf course on Friday, many of Williams' teammates from that 1983 Rose Bowl season were there, with one of the most interesting being wide receiver and kick returner Don Passmore. He spent much of his working life as West Coast director overseeing 13 states for a company that makes protective gear for firefighters, and with that first responder connection, he was certainly reflective on Friday's 25-year anniversary of 9/11.
14: Every channel was breaking into the news, right? And then I saw the second one hit. I'll never forget it. A haunting, seeing people jump out of the air.
2: Also from that 1983 season in the Rose Bowl team, defensive lineman, linebacker, and special teams player Jim Burke. He has wonderful memories of playing aside two Illini defensive legends, Mark Butkus and 1983 Big Ten MVP Don Thorpe.
0: Out of Buffalo Grove, to be the player of the Big Ten as a defensive tackle, you have to play at a very high level. Wasn't a quarterback, wasn't a receiver, didn't touch the ball. He was special.
2: And a lot of basketball players from the U of I's history of hoops there at David Williams outing. D. Brown, shooting guard on that 2005 National Championship game team. He says he remembers the closeness that team had.
1: We always had that motto, and we live by it. We're family, we're connected, we do this thing together. So just going through that run, going through those times with those guys was an amazing moment, amazing time. And when you think about it, it just brings so many emotions.
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15: Bears opened their season by racking up 552 yards and 59 points in a 59-37 win in Carolina. The Bears scored two touchdowns in all four quarters. Caleb Williams had 269 yards and two touchdowns through the air. On the ground, DeAndre Swift, 124 yards and three touchdowns. Kyle Manungai, 100 yards and a score. And Williams added 65 yards and two touchdowns. The Bears came up just 2 points short of a franchise record for points in a game. The defense did leave something to be desired, but what a show the offense put on. The Colts put on a show, too, in all the wrong ways. They allowed the Ravens to pile up 500 yards of offense, and their own offense wasn't much better in a 41-23 loss. The defense allowed three plays of 49 yards or more, and outside of a couple of drives, the offense didn't do much either. Daniel Jones, 166 yards, a touchdown, and a pick. Jonathan Taylor, 98 yards and two touchdowns, but he also lost a fumble. The Cubs lost to the Pirates 4-3. They're still tied with the Phillies for the top wild card. The Cubs open a series at home against the Braves tonight. The Cardinals got a three-run double in the sixth inning from Alec Burleson to beat the White Sox 3-1. The Cards host the Giants tonight, 5:50 on WDAN. The White Sox lead the Guardians by a half game with a showdown beginning in Cleveland tonight. I'm RJ Crace. That's your local Sports Minute.
16: 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Your VermilionCountyFirst.com weather forecast calls for sunny skies today. A light wind out of the southeast throughout the day as well. A high temperature of 78 degrees. Will be partly cloudy skies coming in tonight. We'll only drop down to about 65. And then for Tuesday, looks like it's going to be sunny skies. Chance of shower thunderstorms late in the day. A high temperature of 94. A heat index value could be up around 100.
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0: Welcome to The Rock Show. Kevin here. Mostly sunny, upper 70s. Tomorrow we got a chance of afternoon showers and thunderstorms. High 94. A little warmer tomorrow. 65 overnight tonight. Time for your audio roundup. Just a quick one today. President Trump had a big Ireland trip, and he joked yesterday about Melania skipping that trip.
1: My wife is here. My wife is here in spirit. She's watching right now. She said, say hello, because she's very friendly with these two people. I said, well, why don't you come with me? I said, she said, well, it's a 7-hour trip. Maybe I'm not that friendly.
0: Look at that. Even the president can get out a good joke every now and then. And that's your audio roundup on The Rock Show.
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0: Hey, welcome to The Rock Show. Mostly sunny today. High's going to be in the upper 70s. Going to dip down to, around 65 overnight. Tomorrow, though, we have a chance of afternoon showers and thunderstorms. A little warmer with a high around 94. Rock Chronicles, Alice Cooper, a couple things for you. He's going to publish a new memoir titled Devil on My Shoulder, a 496-page book. It's out October 6th. Alice Cooper will also join illusionist Chris Angel, and they're bringing back their Welcome to Our Nightmare Las Vegas show. It's happening this fall with guitarist Nita Strauss rejoining the band. Night Ranger is going to continue to rock in America with a full schedule of tour dates this fall. They've also been plotting out plenty of road work for next year, too. They're continuing playing shows throughout the month with additional dates in November and December, including a performance at the annual Kiss Cruise in Las Vegas. Def Leppard's documentary, Long Live Def Leppard, is coming to theaters in 2027. That's your Rock Chronicles on this Monday on The Rock Show.
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0: From the Vermilion County First.com News Studios, I'm Steve Brandy. Continuing with our reports on our visit to the David Williams golf outing at the U of I golf course on Friday, many of Williams' teammates from that 1983 Rose Bowl season were there, with one of the most interesting being wide receiver and kick returner Don Passmore. He spent much of his working life as West Coast director overseeing 13 states, for a company that makes protective gear for firefighters, and with that first responder connection, he was certainly reflective on Friday's 25-year anniversary of 9/11.
7: Every channel was breaking into the news, right? And then I saw the second one hit. Never forget it. A haunting, seeing people jump out of the window.
0: Also from that 1983 season in the Rose Bowl team, defensive lineman, linebacker, and special teams player Jim Burke. He has wonderful memories of playing aside two Illini defensive legends, Mark Butkus and 1983 Big Ten MVP Don Thorpe.
8: Out of Buffalo Grove, to be the player of the Big Ten as a defensive tackle, you have to play at a very high level. Wasn't a quarterback, wasn't a receiver, didn't touch the ball. He was special.
0: And a lot of basketball players from the U of I's history of hoops there at David Williams' outing. Dee Brown, shooting guard on that 2005 National Championship game team. He says he remembers the closeness that team had.
9: We always had that motto, and we live by it. We're family, we're connected, we do this thing together. So just going through that run, going through those times with those guys was an amazing moment, amazing time. And when you think about it, it just brings so many emotions.
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10: Gianna Gelosi. President Trump back home after a weekend trip to Ireland. The president causing a stir after his comments on unifying the Irish nation.
11: Such sensitive territory that U.S. presidents have traditionally avoided taking a side on it. And most U.K. leadership on this issue, especially the unionist parties, they really oppose this idea that they see it as giving up territory.
10: That's Fox's Alexandra Hov. Diesel hits a new record high this morning, $6.23 per gallon. President Trump is urging Ukraine's president to stop attacking diesel fuel facilities in the war with Russia.
12: This isn't done by the Middle East. This is done by what's happening with Russia and Ukraine. There are plenty of other targets. Don't hit diesel fuel because that's hurting the world.
10: Oil up another 2-plus percent today. AAA says the national average for a gallon of regular is $4.31 per gallon. 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
13: 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Your VermilionCountyFirst.com weather forecast calls for sunny skies today. A light wind out of the southeast throughout the day as well. A high temperature of 78 degrees. Will be partly cloudy skies coming in tonight. We'll only drop down to about 65. And then for Tuesday, looks like it's going to be sunny skies. Chance of showers, thunderstorms late in the day. A high temperature 94. A heat index value could be up around 100.
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0: ever watch one of these new big budget movies and it just turns into a game of like, how long can this last versus me checking my phone? It's not long. Some $500 million movie. I'm like, damn, turns out I'd rather watch a guy power wash a sidewalk on TikTok. This cannot bode well for the future of entertainment.
1: Kevin Lambert.

0: 95Q, Decatur's country home. Time for some tidbits for you on this Monday. Hope you had a great weekend. We're going to talk about this kid that knows how to whistle. His name's Samuel Henderson, a 12-year-old. He's known online as Sam the Bird Caller. He's gained more than 628,000 Instagram followers for his unique ability to replicate over 100 bird calls. He learned the calls by listening to birds outdoors and watching YouTube videos. His interest began at age 4. He told ABC News, "When I went to the zoo, when I was 4, I was mimicking this great-tailed grackle, and it talked back. He did the same thing with owls and other birds, and they communicated back with him." Pretty amazing story. And we'll wrap up with this dude who was pulled over in Queensland, Australia, after police caught him, steering with his knees while buttering a bagel in heavy traffic. When asked why, he replied, "I know it was stupid, but I was hungry." Reminds me of a story when I was driving down the highway past this woman. I looked over to my right. She was steering with her knee, a cigarette in her right hand, and putting lipstick on, looking in the rearview mirror with her left. I didn't know whether to be terrified or amazed or both. I don't know. I sped up and left. That's all I know. And that's your tidbits on Monday, right here on The Rock Show. Good morning.
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6: From the Vermilion County First.com News Studios, I'm Steve Brandy. Well, when CIMG attended David Williams' annual golf outing at the U of I golf course Friday, he reminded us who benefits from this annual event.
7: We're out here for the Tom Jones Challenger League, and we're out here for the Dash program. Dash is run, charity is run by Bonnie Blair, and the Tom Jones Challenger League are for the disabled kids that we've been donating to for the last 5 years.
6: Now, there were folks there from the 1983 Rose Bowl season team that David played on, but how about some names from the 2007 Illini Rose Bowl team? Well, here's one, safety Kevin Mitchell. And he says that Juice Williams game 28-21 win at Ohio State that season was especially satisfying.
8: 2005, our first time being in Columbus, we lost 40-2. And in the locker room, I remember Coach Dan Dish was like, "Hey, let's remember this because when we come back, it'll be a different story." And sure enough, when we came back, it was, and I tell people all the time, it was me as a person, my own first time being a David versus Goliath moment, right? We weren't supposed to win, but we went in that house senior night, right? Sold out house and went in and got the W. And no one believed it but us.
6: Then, of course, Dee Brown from the 2005 National Championship Game basketball team. He's coaching right now at Roosevelt University in Chicago, and he loves it.
9: I'm blessed to be have my own program in my home city, building, you know, Division II. But I'm blessed to be a head coach and still be around the game of basketball.
6: Extended interviews with everybody we talk to at the David Williams Golf Outing will be heard this coming Saturday between 8 and 10 a.m. on 1490 WDAN's Saturday Morning Sports Talk. From the Vermilion County First.com News Studios, I'm Steve Brandy.
10: The Bears opened their season by racking up 552 yards and 59 points in a 59-37 win in Carolina. The Bears scored two touchdowns in all four quarters. Caleb Williams had 269 yards and two touchdowns through the air. On the ground, DeAndre Swift, 124 yards and three touchdowns. Kyle Manungai, 100 yards and a score. And Williams added 65 yards and two touchdowns. The Bears came up just 2 points short of a franchise record for points in a game. The defense did leave something to be desired, but what a show the offense put on. The Colts put on a show, too, in all the wrong ways. They allowed the Ravens to pile up 500 yards of offense, and their own offense wasn't much better in a 41-23 loss. The defense allowed three plays of 49 yards or more, and outside of a couple of drives, the offense didn't do much either. Daniel Jones, 166 yards, a touchdown and a pick. Jonathan Taylor, 98 yards and two touchdowns, but he also lost a fumble. The Cubs lost to the Pirates 4-3. They're still tied with the Phillies for the top wild card. The Cubs open a series at home against the Braves tonight. The Cardinals got a three-run double in the sixth inning from Alec Burleson to beat the White Sox 3-1. The Cards host the Giants tonight, 5:50 on WDAN. The White Sox lead the Guardians by a half game with a showdown beginning in Cleveland tonight. I'm RJ Kreis, that's your local Sports Minute.
11: Once again on this Monday morning, September the 14th. Almost half of September is already gone. And we did hear and see a few combines running this weekend. And it looks like the rain may curtail some of that a little bit the first part of this week. But it is time for a Next Ag Report brought to you by Illini Pella Windows and Doors of Champaign, your window and door specialist. 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Well, the high-ranking members of the Trump administration are attempting to downplay some of Canada's use of the term trade war to describe the escalating economic and diplomatic, if you want to use those words, conflict currently taking place. United States Treasury Secretary Scott Bessent scoffed at the term in the recent interview over the weekend. He said that we're not at war with Canada. This is what he said.
12: We're not at war with Canada. How are we going to be at war with Canada? What are they going to take their two submarines and sic them on us?
11: May very well be true, but kind of a sassy response to the question that really needs to be looked at. Some Americans do understand that Canada's hard-line stance, and maybe some of them do call it a war. Now, Jim Blanchard, who has been Kristen Hillman's counterpart at the former U.S. ambassador post to Canada and a former Michigan governor at Ontario's closest neighbor and its largest trading partner, Michigan, is getting hit pretty hard by this trade, let's use the word, war. Blanchard said that this whole economy mess has made no sense from the outset at all.
13: The Prime Minister said that what was on the table was uneconomic. The U.S. came back and said, but we were putting the very best deal on the table, the best deal that we had given anyone. That's not the metric. The metric that we have to judge this by is not whether it's better than anyone else's, it's whether it works for Canada.
11: Yeah, you know, a lot of other counterparts, the Prime Minister, Carney, what they could do and the government and how we'd respond to that, the back and forth. You can call it the war if you want, but in short, Canada and the United States are just different countries when it comes to trade, and these two countries are very different. From the Trump administration, international trade is almost an inconvenience in some cases, and from Canada, international trade is its lifeblood and always has been. Thanks for joining us, and a special thanks to Illini Pella Windows and Doors.
0: 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Your Vermilion County First.com weather forecast calls for sunny skies today. A light wind out of the southeast throughout the day as well. A high temperature of 78 degrees. Will be partly cloudy skies coming in tonight. We'll only drop down to about 65. And then for Tuesday, looks like it's going to be sunny skies. Chance of shower thunderstorms late in the day. A high temperature of 94. A heat index value could be up around 100.
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0: 94.9 K-Rock. Rocking the Ileana area for three decades. Ileana's Rock Station. Appreciate y'all stopping by. Hope you had a great weekend. Back into swing of things. Mostly sunny. Upper 70s today. Tomorrow, we do have a chance of afternoon showers and thunderstorms, but going to be quite a bit warmer with your high around 94. Well, as you're heading off into work this morning, do need to tell you a traffic update as far as the Norfolk Southern Railroad crossing on Bowman Avenue in Danville will close for construction this morning. And the closure affects the stretch of Bowman Avenue located north of Maple Street and south of East English Street. Now, construction is expected to last all this week, with the track scheduled to reopen by 7 o'clock Saturday, September 19th. That's, of course, weather permitting. So I wanted to let you know that as you're heading out. Also, Greenhouse Megastore's parent company, BFG Supply Company, has filed for bankruptcy, but the Danville facility has no plans to close. The operations manager said there's going to be a new owner, but we will stay open, adding that the business anticipates being even stronger in the future and new and improved. So thanks for joining us this Monday morning as we're looking to head into another work week. Thanks for joining us. 94.9 K-Rock.
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0: Hey, good morning. Welcome to The Rock Show. Kevin here. Hope you had a great weekend. Hold my beer time. Well, in Romania, a man ended up in the hospital after he tried to swing from tree to tree to escape his wife and go drinking. Yep, he tried to play Tarzan to get out of the house, but the wife had locked her 66-year-old husband in the bedroom. But the man broke out, and doing so, he broke an arm, an ankle, and his leg when he slipped from a vine outside the window. Well, I don't even know what to say about that, but a woman unhappy with the service at banks in China got even. Hey, what did she do to get even? 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I don't think that really bothered the bank much, but it sure did bother the next person that tried to withdraw some money. Dear Lord, let's hold my beer, but I'm now changing it to hold my pee. Hold your pee, lady.
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1: 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It was a few Saturdays ago that we welcomed former Illinois wide receiver as well as college football and CFL Hall of Famer David Williams to 1490 WDAN Saturday Morning Sports Talk. As we shared memories that day, Williams invited CIMG to stop by his annual golf outing. So this past Friday, we were there with Williams himself reminding us who benefits from this annual outing.
2: We're out here for the Tom Jones Challenger League, and we're out here for the DASH program. DASH is run, charity is run by Bonnie Blair, and the Tom Jones Challenger League are for the disabled kids that we've been donating to for the last 5 years.
1: And just a few feet away, there she was, the five-time Olympic speed skating gold medalist, Champaign's own Bonnie Blair. She and her husband, Olympic speed skater Dave Cruikshank, created the DASH speed skating program and team up in the Milwaukee area because they felt it was needed on and off the ice.
3: When we were growing up and what we've learned over the course of all these years is what sport gave to us. You know, so much about learning about how to be a good person, goal setting, being able to look somebody in the eye and going up and shaking their hand and chasing goals and chasing dreams.
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4: I'm Therese Crowley. President Trump back from his Irish golf and diplomacy trip this Monday morning. With the price of diesel up to $6.23 a gallon, 33 cents higher than a week ago, says AAA. The president calling on Ukraine's President Zelensky to stop hitting Russian diesel oil refineries.
5: Diesel is being driven up by the fact that it's having a hard time coming out of Russia. And if that's the case, that hurts the world. We got to stop.
4: Saying there are plenty of other targets, but Russian President Putin sending a chilling message of his own, hitting a train in Ukraine right ahead of one carrying former CIA director David Petraeus and former UK Prime Minister Boris Johnson. President Trump counters the AI doomers, saying, "I'm not downplaying, but it's going to be more good than bad." As four AI leaders informally agree we should pace the frontier, America's listening to Fox News.
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7: Morning on this 14th day of September on this Monday morning. It is time for the opening market report brought to you each and every day by our good friends at Hettinger Precision Ag, proudly serving Illinois and Indiana ag communities. Hettinger Precision Ag provides this opening market report every day. Chicago Board Trade futures are pausing narrowly mixed after Friday's weaker close. That action is most important for soybeans after Friday's big downside reversal following a contract high earlier in that same session. But traders are also watching corn and wheat charts, with funds holding a combined record net long positions across the grain and the soy markets. The market bulls dodged kind of a bullet of sorts with USDA's report data, as there was nothing there that was really highly too bearish. But likely they'll need some fresh bullish news to continue to rebuild and keep the momentum moving. Looking ahead, corn and soybean yields changes are usually relatively minor from September to the final USDA reports, although there's been some individual years with major adjustments. We'll be watching that and listening in for that as well. With September report out of the way, the future supply, the yield adjustments expected will be minor from here on. Attention will now shift to the demand side, including China, and see what happens between now and, of course, along with the summit meeting next week with Chinese and President Trump. Let's take a look at the opening numbers. December corn up a quarter of a cent at 5:30 and a quarter. March corn unchanged at 5:45 and a half at the opening bell. July corn up a half a cent at 5:56 and three quarters. November soybeans unchanged at the open at 12:96 and a half. January soybeans up a quarter of a cent, opened at 13:12 and a quarter. And March soybeans up a penny at 13:19 and three quarters in lighter trade. December wheat up four and a quarter at 7:29 and a half. October meal down a dime a ton at 3:46.70, and October oil up 53 cents a pound at 69.72. October live cattle opened up $3.12 at 2:20.95. The October feeder cattle opened up $8.12 at 3:35.67. I had to take a second to look at that. And October lean hogs opened the gate a little bit lower, down 75 cents at 80.75. That is your opening market report with a special thanks to Hettinger Precision Ag.
8: 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Your VermilionCountyFirst.com weather forecast calls for sunny skies today. A light wind out of the southeast throughout the day as well. The high temperature of 78 degrees. Will be partly cloudy skies coming in tonight. We'll only drop down to about 65. And then for Tuesday, looks like it's going to be sunny skies. Chance of showers, thunderstorms late in the day. A high temperature of 94. A heat index value could be up around 100.
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Happy Monday. Scott with you. So is George Thorogood and the Destroyer.

0: Rock in the Iliana area for three whole decades. 94.9 K-Rock, Iliana's rock station. There's some Foreigner coming up, Night Ranger, Sister Christian, also Freeze, All Right Now, Foghat, I Just Wanna Make Love to You. 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

0: 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Rock in the Ileana area for three decades, 94.9. K-Rock, Ileana's rock station. I got Kansas coming up, Tom Petty and the Heartbreakers. And we also have something coming up this Wednesday. United Way of the Danville area celebrating 100 years and serving the area. 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United Way of Danville area, beyond 100 together. We'll talk to you about that Monday, 94.9 K-Rock.
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0: 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Tom Petty and the Heartbreakers. 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
6: Fox's Alexandria Hoff, Iran-backed militants trying to take over another oil shipping channel.
8: They are attacking Saudi Arabia, Saudi infrastructure, Saudi oil pipelines, Saudi shipping, and they are gaining territory all along this key strait. If they get that, it could be a real logjam. So far, Yemen forces, the government forces, have been unable to dislodge these Houthi fighters.
6: That is Fox's Steve Harrigan. Now, diesel hit a record high this morning of $6.23 per gallon. 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
9: Well, good morning once again on this Monday morning, and boy, what a turnaround in the markets. It's time now for the market update, and a big change since the opening bell. Let's take a look at the numbers. December corn now trading up 6 cents at 536 and a quarter. March corn up 5 and 3 quarters at 551, and July corn up 5 and a quarter at 561 and a half. New crop November soybeans up 11 and a half cents at 1308. January soybeans up 11 and a quarter at 1323 and a half. And March soybeans trading up 12 cents at 1330 and three quarters. December wheat also higher, up 6 and a quarter at 731 and a half. October meal up $4 a ton, trading at 350.80. And the September soybean oil now trading up 93 cents a pound at 70.12. October light cattle up 40 cents at 220.07. The Deese cattle up 27 and a half at 222.50. October feeder cattle up $1.47 at 334.02, and November feeder cattle up $1.72 in lighter trade at 329.90. October lean hogs down $1.12 at 80.40 even. December lean hogs down $1.52.5 at 71.17. The Dow Jones now down 223 points, but trading at 52,362. The dollar is up 60.9 points. Crude oil up $4.06 a barrel, now trading at a record 104.13 a barrel. Whew. Gold is down $100 an ounce, and silver is down $1.90 an ounce as well. That is your market update during the 9 o'clock hour on your Ag Check radio station, Ag Network. 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
10: 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Your Vermilion County First.com weather forecast calls for sunny skies today. A light wind out of the southeast throughout the day as well. The high temperature of 78 degrees. Will be partly cloudy skies coming in tonight. We'll only drop down to about 65. And then for Tuesday, looks like it's going to be sunny skies. Chance of showers, thunderstorms late in the day. A high temperature 94, a heat index value could be up around 100.
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We are 94.9 K-Rock, Iliana's rock station. Def Leppard, title track for her huge album, Hysteria. Oh, she's a heartbreaker. 5 minutes are 94.9 K-Rock.

0: Rockin' the Illiana area for three decades. 94.9 K-Rock, Illiana's rock station. Scott with you. So Stevie Ray Vaughan, the late Stevie Ray on Tight Rope. Coming up, Steve Miller Band. They're in the Rock and Roll Hall of Fame in Cleveland. They're coming up to Take the Money and Run. 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

time. Every time I thought I got it made, it seemed the taste was not so sweet. So I turned myself to face me. I've never caught a glimpse of how the others must see the faker. I'm much too fast to take that test.

0: good sex on a Monday. Rockin' the Ileana area for three decades, 94.9. K-Rock, David Bowie coming up, Tesla, some Eddie Money. Hey, I got two tickets to Paradise to give away. Just in song. I don't really have anything for you to go anywhere, but in your mind you can, right? We are telling you about high school football. It's Central Illinois Multimedia Group presenting that for you again Friday night the 18th. We got Georgetown Ridge Farm at Westville. 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And also following the Danville Vikings on 1490 WDAN as Peoria Manual comes to town at the Danville Vikings. And that's also Friday, 7 o'clock. 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

0: rocking the Ileana area for three decades, 94.9 K-Rock, Ileana's rock station. Eddie Mahoney, his given name. And surprisingly, Eddie Money changed it to for stage name. 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
11: I'm Therese Crowley. Now in future worries, Vice President Vance addressing AI doomers on a campaign swing to Olathe, Kansas.
12: But something that we're concerned by, but we want to make sure that we actually regulate smartly and we're thoughtful about the risk here. So there are obviously risks to AI. There are some benefits to AI.
11: Four AI leaders agree we should pace the frontier. The price of diesel up to $6.23 a gallon, says AAA. The president calls on Ukraine to stop hitting Russian diesel oil refineries, while the Iran-backed Houthis threaten Saudi Arabia's oil pipeline. Interior Secretary Burgum at the G20 Energy Summit in Houston tells Fox we've got options.
13: Venezuelan crude flowing now today, you know, to the Gulf of America coast refineries. It's just, let's remember, 9 months ago, that Venezuelan oil was flowing to China.
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14: 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Ride DMT. We'll get you there. Your Vermilion County First.com weather forecast calls for sunny skies today. A light wind out of the southeast throughout the day as well. The high temperature of 78 degrees. Will be partly cloudy skies coming in tonight. We'll only drop down to about 65. And then for Tuesday, looks like it's going to be sunny skies. Chance of showers, thunderstorms late in the day. A high temperature 94. A heat index value could be up around 100.
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0: Oh, I had that album, that's for sure. Kiss Alive 2. It's Kiss, Rock and Roll All Night, Party Every Day, 94.9 K-Rock, Ileana's Rock Station. Thank you for listening. I'm Scott. Summing up for you, Gat, Led Zeppelin, The Black Crowes, She Talks to Angels, also Blue Oyster Cult, and more. 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

0: grunge it. Blue Oyster Cult, rocking the Iliana area for 3 decades. 94.9 K-Rock. I'm Scott, and we've got some music for you from Pink Floyd and from the huge Dr. Feelgood album, Motley Crue's Kickstart My Heart, as they sing it. And just a minute, it's one of the first signs of fall, the 51st annual Vermilion River Fall Festival. It's coming up this weekend, Ellsworth Park, the 18th through the 20th in Danville, of course. It's a weekend packed with seasonal shopping, pumpkin and mum sales, kids inflatables, food trucks, live music, and so much more. 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We'll see you there. 94.9 K-Rock coming right back in a flash.
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13: Pelosi, the White House, is weighing in after leaders in AI call for a slowdown in the industry.
14: A strong and smart president is the only control or guardrails AI needs, President Trump says, pushing back on calls for slowing down the development of the technology. In a social media post, the president says there is a sick conspiracy going on against AI and data centers, and the only one happy about it is China. Aboard Air Force One, President Trump says he is not downplaying AI's risks.
15: You know, it's going to be more good than bad, but by a lot.
13: Fox's Jared Halpern, the Senate returns to work today, but will Mitch McConnell show up?
16: The Senate hasn't convened since early August. McConnell's been gone since mid-June. He was hospitalized after a fall. He also developed pneumonia.
13: It's Fox's Chad Pergram. Kentucky Governor Andy Beshear chastised McConnell for a lack of updates. 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

rock in the Ileana area for three decades. 94.9 K-Rock, Ileana's rock station. It's a bummed out Scott Chapman. Of course, my Cowboys lost to the Bears. Boy, they kicked some butt. And we got Colts football again this weekend on 94.9 K-Rock. I'll tell you about that in a few minutes. Peter Frampton, show me

Don Barnes still out there singing it for 38 Special Rockin' into the night. We're rocking the Ileana area for three decades. 94.9 K-Rock, Ileana's rock station. Coming up, got AC/DC, Girls Got Rhythm, Nirvana, Santana.

0: in just a minute. And like I told you, we got Colts football week number two. They look to get on the winning ways after losing the home opener there. They're going to be at the Kansas City Chiefs Sunday the 20th. Now, it's a Sunday night game. Pre-game 6:30 p.m. Kickoff at 7:20. Colts are on 94.9 K-Rock all season long. Enjoy. I'm so glad football is back, baby.
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0: The man could play the guitar, Santana, and his band, Evil Ways. 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

0: rocking the Iliana area for three decades. 94.9 K-Rock, Iliana's rock station. Always a heartache tonight, isn't there? Eagles coming up. Red Hot Chili Peppers, their Scar Tissue tune. Also Boston as well. In just a minute here before we get to 1 o'clock, 94.9 K-Rock.
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7: From the VermilionCountyFirst.com news studios, I'm Steve Brandy. Public universities across Illinois are reporting differing 10-day enrollment numbers, with some schools announcing record-breaking data and other schools have reported modest declines. Across 12 different public universities in Illinois, 8 have released fall 2026 10-day enrollment census numbers, which are required to be reported to the Illinois Board of Higher Education each semester. Among the 8, 5 saw enrollment increases year over year, including 2 of the 3 within the University of Illinois system and both Southern Illinois University campuses. State Rep. Dave Severin, a Republican of Benton who serves as minority spokesperson on the House Higher Education Appropriations Committee, told the Center Square he thought the SIU numbers were encouraging. Illinois State University reported 21,500 totally enrolled students, modest decline from 2025, as did Northern Illinois University with 15,800 enrolled, 267 fewer students than last fall. As a trade war between the United States and its neighbor to the north continues in escalation, Illinois likely to be one of the most impacted states. New tariffs the Trump administration recently imposed are part of an effort to rebuild tariff revenue after the U.S. Supreme Court struck down President Trump's emergency powers tariff in February and other temporary plans expired in July. Nick Klein, Vice President of Sales and Marketing in the Midwest for International Logistics Company, OEC, said the new tariffs imposed by both countries will continue driving up the cost of goods in the state, as Canada is Illinois' top trade partner, exporting roughly $17.5 billion in goods to the nation annually.
8: 80% of our potash, which makes fertilizer, actually comes from Canada. And another really big one is softwood that our home builders use.
7: Klein said neither side has much to gain from the escalation, but the U.S. may have more leverage to bring the tension to a close. I'm Steve Brandy.
9: I'm Therese Crowley. President Trump posting the failing nation of Iran wants to make a deal quickly and badly. I will determine whether or not the USA will choose to engage. The price of diesel up to $6.23 a gallon, says AAA, while the Iran-backed Houthis threaten Saudi Arabia's oil transport. President Trump tells AI doomers, I'm not downplaying, but it's going to be more good than bad. Vice President Vance says the key is regulation.
10: We obviously have a lot of folks on both sides of the aisle with a strong opinion, but any regulatory regime, you'd like, ideally, Congress and the White House to agree on it so that we actually are able to make it stick. And so that we actually get some real consensus behind it.
9: Costumer to the stars, the legendary Bob Mackie has died, age 87. Known as the Sultan of Sequins for dressing the greats from Diana Ross to Cher and Carol Burnett to Elton John. 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
11: Your Vermilion County First.com weather forecast. For this afternoon, calls for lots of sunshine. Going to have a high temperature reaching up around 78 degrees with wind gusts as high as 20 miles per hour. Later on this evening, a partly cloudy night and a low temperature down to 65 degrees. And finally, tomorrow on Tuesday, a chance of rain and thunderstorms with otherwise sunny skies high near 94. Heat index values at 100 degrees.
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Scott with you. Happy Monday. I know they stink, but we're getting through the best we can, rocking out here, 94.9 K-Rock with Bang.

0: rocking the Ileana area for three decades. 94.9 K-Rock Smoke on the water. Deep Purple. I'm Scott. I don't know. I'm just talking deep all of a sudden just because of that. Coming up, Alice Cooper. No more Mr. Nice Guy. Radiohead. Also Led Zeppelin. Over the Hills. And Far Away. And not to Grandma's House. Just having fun here in the 94.9 K-Rock studio. 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

0: You're rocking the Ileana area for three decades. 94.9 K-Rock, Led Zeppelin. Of course, coming up, Rush and some Joan Jett and the Blackhearts. 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

0: rocking the Iliana area for three decades, 94.9 K-Rock, Iliana's rock station. How many quarters did Scott Chapman put in the jukebox back in the day to hear that one? Man, the early 80s stuff. Oh, Joan Jett and the Black Hearts coming up. Do a little dancing in the street. Watch out for cars. Got Tanya coming in next. Scott out of here. She'll have all kinds of fun coming up. The Budweiser Shift Change Party Hour. 5 o'clock Roadblock. Daily Haircut. Out of here till tomorrow after Kevin. Talk to you then. Peace, love, ciao, and bye-bye.
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6: John Saucier, Vice President J.D. Vance, announcing in Kansas City, Missouri today, the Trump administration is banning more than 800,000 people from getting support from the federal government. The vice president says these bans are tied to fraudulent small business loans from the federal government during the pandemic.
7: If you screwed the American taxpayer, the federal government is now going to say you're cut off, no more, you shouldn't be applying anymore, and if you do apply, you're no longer able to get those benefits.
6: New York City is leading a lawsuit against the administration over a new rule that would allow the government to deny green cards to immigrants using government-funded programs. New York Attorney General Letitia James cited similar legal action taken under the first Trump administration.
8: When the first Trump administration dramatically expanded the public charge rule, New York challenged it in court. We won, and we intend to win again.
6: A new rule would take effect Friday. 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
10: Your VermilionCountyFirst.com weather forecast. For this afternoon, calls for lots of sunshine. Going to have a high temperature reaching up around 78 degrees with wind gusts as high as 20 miles per hour. Later on this evening, a partly cloudy night and a low temperature down to 65 degrees. And finally, tomorrow on Tuesday, a chance of rain and thunderstorms with otherwise sunny skies high near 94. Heat index values at 100 degrees.
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There's Bryan Adams and the Summer of 69, 94.9 K-Rock, Indiana's rock station. Good afternoon, rockers. I'm Tanya Solomon. Here's Queen.

0: The Police, 94.9 K-Rock, Ileana's Rock Station. And we are rocking on through your Monday together. I'm Tanya Solomon, minding the store here. Big week with the United Way Radio Takeover coming up on Wednesday. 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Cheap Trick in there.
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2: Well, good afternoon, folks. As promised, it's time for Strategic Farm Marketing's Market Chat as we look back at the markets of the day with none other than Cody Duss from Strategic Farm Marketing. Cody, good afternoon to you, sir.
3: Good afternoon, buddy. How you doing?
2: You know what? I guess I'm doing okay. The markets kind of was a little bit surprising for a while that after the overnight market, positive markets in the soybeans and the corn, although they're a little bit off of the highs of the day. But, you know, actually, there's just not a whole lot of news out there, was there?
3: No, I mean, it was, outside of a few social media posts, Gail, it was pretty ho-hum day. You know, it's pretty, honestly, a little surprising to see soybeans have the bounce-back day that we had. You know, given the fact that we had no flash sales this morning to China, and, you know, I think there's some in the trade that are still disappointed over the yield number from last Friday on the USDA report being, you know, being higher.
2: Right.
3: You know, one thing that is supportive and, you know, what you and I have talked about a few times on here are the U.S. crush margins. Those have continued to improve. We've seen strong cash meal and soy oil values. You know, just for example, I mean, cash crush today in central Illinois is at $3.75 a bushel. I mean, that's approved. That matches, you know, previous record highs for the month of September in 22 and 23. So we're seeing some strong demand on the finished product side for beans, and I think that's probably going to keep prices supported here, and at least until we get to the Trump G visit next week.
2: I was a little bit surprised when the inspections came out this morning that soybeans was well over the amount that they had the average guess, and I would probably suspect that would be China, but there's really nothing out there to support that.
3: No, there really isn't, Gail. You know, inspections, export inspections kind of give fodder for the day. It doesn't necessarily set a long-term trend. I think the purchases that are on the books, it's encouraging to see those shipments you know, go out versus the actual purchases on the books. But I inspections vary quite a bit, Gail. You know, shipments change week to week. But it's definitely supportive.
2: Well, one of the other things that kind of, kind of confused me a little bit because, you know, there were some news items that kind of hit the fan about the ethanol business being down. But yet, this was the time of the year that so many ethanol plants does their maintenance work just before harvest. Would that be correct to say?
3: Yeah, I mean, it's not uncommon to see a slowdown in ethanol right before we ramp back up in harvest. I mean, I'd say that's probably something you can bank on annually.
2: Right.
3: You know, ethanol margins are still strong now. At some point, and I don't think we're here yet, Gail, it's not unreasonable to say that, you know, you could push corn values to the point where you do start cutting into ethanol margins. You know, they have trimmed down a little bit, but I don't think we've hit the demand rationing point on the ethanol side yet. We definitely have on the export side. You know, the U.S. corn exports are competitive to virtually nowhere. We're about a 50-cent premium to South America to source corn. If buyers needed to come to the U.S. for corn, they'd be paying a 50-cent premium versus the next best option. But, you know, that could change, especially if this super El Nino sets in. So I would say on the demand side of the coin, the market's done its job and is trying to ration the demand via exports, you know, with current price levels.
2: Well, and we also we saw some agreement through some of the social media that Ukraine maybe or maybe didn't agree not to hit some of the Russian energy ports, and likewise Russia agreed maybe that they won't maybe hit the Ukrainian ports as well. So it was all kind of up in the air. It did affect the markets for a little bit that I saw, but that backed off of that pretty quick.
3: It did, Gil. I mean, I think that the Trump, I mean, this is all stemming from a Trump social media post stating that they've agreed not to attack energy targets. But, you know, there's only one individual that's saying that right now.
2: Yeah, absolutely. Folks, one individual, Cody Duss from Strategic Farm Marketing. My special guest can be reached by phone 317-779-8007. From Strategic Farm Marketing, Cody Duss. Cody, thank you, sir.
3: Hey, thanks, Gil. Look forward to talking to you Wednesday.
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0: Golden Earring, Radar Love, 94.9 K-Rock, Atlanta's Rock Station. Good afternoon as we rock on through this Monday together. Hopefully you had a great weekend. Not so great for the Illini. That, you know what? I can't believe that game. Don't even get me started, Bill. Anyway, it was a sold-out game, though. How cool is that? The Illini, you can catch all the action of all the games over on our sister station, 1490 WDAN and D102. They are playing again this Saturday in Champaign, taking on SIU at 1 o'clock. You won't miss a play. We got you covered from pregame to postgame and all the action in between for your Fighting Illini. Budweiser Shift Change Party Hours coming up next.
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5: News. I'm Paul Stevens. There are more concerns across the U.S. about the growth and possible dangers surrounding artificial intelligence. Vice President J.D. Vance is saying the administration is listening.
6: It's something that we're concerned by, but we want to make sure that we actually regulate smartly and we're thoughtful about the risk here. So there are obviously risks to AI. There are some benefits to AI.
5: The Trump White House announcing that it's banning more than 800,000 people accused of getting fraudulent small business loans during the COVID-19 pandemic from getting any further support from the feds.
7: We know who you are. We will claw back the money, and where warranted, we will refer you to law enforcement so that you can face the jail time that you deserve.
5: Small Business Administration Administrator Kelly Loeffler earlier today in Kansas City. 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
9: Your Vermilion County Post.com weather forecast. For this afternoon, calls for lots of sunshine. Going to have a high temperature reaching up around 78 degrees with wind gusts as high as 20 miles per hour. Later on this evening, a partly cloudy night and a low temperature down to 65 degrees. And finally, tomorrow on Tuesday, a chance of rain and thunderstorms with otherwise sunny skies high near 94. Heat index values at 100 degrees.
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0: It's your Budweiser Shift Change Party Hour with the Steve Miller Band and Swingtown 1977, second biggest hit off that album from 1977. A lot of good songs on that album. Jungle Love, of course, was also on that album. Steve Miller Band. I'm Tanya Solomon. This is your Budweiser Shift Change Party Hour. We are rocking on through the back half of your day and gearing up for the end of the day, right? You're just a couple hours away before we let you go on into whatever it is you do after you get out of there. 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

0: great for you. 94.9 K-Rock, Atlanta's rock station. Of course, Jason Bonham started this band. He's the son of Led Zeppelin's John Bonham. 1989 is when it came out, and it was their biggest hit and off their biggest album, The Disregard of Timekeeping. 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More music on the way. REO. I saw some one of the REO guys at the Illini game over the weekend. And Tesla coming up for you.
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0: 94.9 K-Rock, Ileana's Rock Station, Budweiser Shift Change Party Hour. I'm Tanya Solomon. On Thursday, the 24th of September, the guys from Budweiser will be out at the Night Out for Working Women. That's right. 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
11: News. I'm John Saucier. The trade war between the United States and Canada is ramping up. Vice President J.D. Vance claims the tariff war will help Americans.
12: This is going to lead to a place that's much better for American workers. I think, frankly, much better for Canadian workers, too. But they've got to be more fair.
11: The United States setting 50% tariffs on a range of Canadian goods after trade talks collapsed last month. That led to Canada setting retaliatory tariffs on American goods. The Trump administration says they're banning more than 800,000 people accused of getting fraudulent small business loans during the pandemic from getting further support from the federal government. Attorney General Todd Blanche says there have also been a number of arrests made over the last 2 months.
13: So far, we've charged over 80 individuals tied to this theft of $245 million.
11: Many Democrats have accused the Trump administration of finding excuses to slash federal funding to Democrat-led states. 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
15: Your VermilionCountyFirst.com weather forecast. For this afternoon, calls for lots of sunshine. Going to have a high temperature reaching up around 78 degrees with wind gusts as high as 20 miles per hour. Later on this evening, a partly cloudy night and a low temperature down to 65 degrees. And finally, tomorrow on Tuesday, a chance of rain and thunderstorms with otherwise sunny skies, high near 94. Heat index values at 100 degrees.
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0: The Eagles, Already Gone. That's from their On the Border album, 1974. Big song for the guys. They did not write that one. So, anyway, it's a good song. I like the Eagles. Fighting Illini football, they are back after a crushing defeat this past weekend. Saturday, we'll have all the action for you from pregame to postgame on our sister stations, 1490 WDAN and D102, as they take on Southern Illinois in Champaign, 1 o'clock kickoff for your Fighting Illini on Saturday. Bob Seger on the way. Skid Row coming up. It's K-Rock.
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0: Elton John, 94.9 K-Rock, Saturday night's all right for fighting. I'm Tanya Solomon. Good afternoon to you. We're almost done winding down the day here. On Wednesday is a big day with the United Way Radiothon, 7th annual event for the United Way of the Danville area. It's kicking off with their fundraising campaign. 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

0: Keep yourself alive from Queen, 94.9 K-Rock, Ileana's Rock Station. That song on their debut album, actually it's the first song on their debut album, simply titled Queen. Brian May wrote it, and he wrote it before John Deacon joined the band. The interesting thing about Queen was they made sure that on every Queen album, everybody in the band got to write at least one song that made it into the album. That song, again, was the title track, or not the title track, the first track of their debut album in 1973, Queen. 94.9 K-Rock, Ileana's Rock Station. I'm Tanya Solomon, getting ready to kick off your 5 o'clock roadblock that's coming up. Fox News, K-Rock weather in there for you.
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8: Fox News, I'm Tom Rigotti. Talks are underway to possibly lower the price of oil. Fox Business Network's Lauren Simonetti reports.
9: Energy officials from the Group of 20 and Venezuela are here in Houston discussing ways to get more oil onto the world market. This as the price of oil tops $100 a barrel, gas averaging $4.31 a gallon today, and diesel hits a record high of $6.23.
8: This as the conflict with Iran continues with no sign of an agreement on the Strait of Hormuz. A Homeland Security Inspector General's report reveals tough conditions for detainees at Florida's Alligator Alcatraz. Fox's Gernal Scott.
10: The report confirms the existence of cages described as being slightly larger than a phone booth that were used to detain illegal immigrants. A quote from the report said such confines go against standards for human treatment.
8: The facility has since been closed. 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
11: your VermilionCountyFirst.com weather forecast. For this afternoon, calls for lots of sunshine. Going to have a high temperature reaching up around 78 degrees with wind gusts as high as 20 miles per hour. Later on this evening, a partly cloudy night and a low temperature down to 65 degrees. And finally, tomorrow on Tuesday, a chance of rain and thunderstorms with otherwise sunny skies high near 94. Heat index values at 100 degrees.
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0: Pink Floyd, Wish You Were Here, 94.9 K-Rock, Ileana's Rock Station, your 5 o'clock roadblock, brought to you by Indian's Pizza. 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Doesn't get any easier than that, right? Lou Reed's on the way for you. John Mellencamp is coming up, and some ELO. 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

0: Don't Bring Me Down, ELO 94.9, K-Rock, Indiana's rock station. And I'm Tanya Solomon. Thanks for hanging out here with me as we send you home tonight and every night, Monday through Friday, with your 5 o'clock roadblock brought to you by Indian's Pizza. 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We're going to keep it going. Nirvana's on the way and some Zeppelin. 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

0: Nirvana, Come As You Are, 94.9 K-Rock, and your ride home rock and roll, 5 o'clock Roadblock. I'm Tanya Solomon, heading out tonight, high school football. I know it's only Monday, and high school football happens on Friday nights, but it's a big game coming up Friday. It's the Georgetown Rich Farm at Westville game, 7 o'clock for you, and it's all presented by Bryant Industries. 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Jane's Addiction coming up. The Stones are coming up. And Quiet Riot. 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
9: News. I'm John Saucier. Just a couple months away from the midterm elections. Of course, the control of Congress hangs in the balance. Speaking today in Kansas in support of Republican Senator Roger Marshall as Vice President J.D. Vance, he says voters across the country are being given a choice.
10: It's whether we double down on the great American turnaround or we give power back to the radical left that caused these problems to begin with.
9: Well, at last week's midterm Republican National Convention, President Trump talked about his economic achievements, but on the Senate floor today, Senate Minority Leader Chuck Schumer pushed back.
11: Prices are up everywhere Americans look. Donald Trump keeps trying to point fingers as if Americans can't see the truth right in front of them. He's the one driving up their costs.
9: Senate Majority Leader John Thune says the working families tax plan will allow more Americans to keep more of their money. The president called affordability concerns a, quote, hoax. 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
12: Your VermilionCountyFirst.com with a forecast. For this evening, calls for partly cloudy skies. Going to have a low temperature down to 65 degrees in the overnight. Tomorrow on Tuesday, a sunny day ahead of us with the chance of rain and thunderstorms in the afternoon. High temperature up around 94 degrees. Also should have heat index values as high as 100. Finally, Tuesday evening rain with possible thunderstorms, low down to 67.
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I'm Tanya Solomon. 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

0: Fleetwood Mac with Rihanna, 94.9 K-Rock, Ileana's Rock Station. 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

0: Eric Clapton, 94.9 K-Rock, Ileana's Rock Station. And I'm Tanya Solomon, rolling on through the end of the day here with you, as we've been doing for three decades here on K-Rock. We are happy you're along with us. 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

0: Van Halen and The Cradle Will Rock. 94.9 K-Rock, Ileana's Rock Station, and I'm Tanya Solomon rolling out of here for tonight, but not before I pack it with a lot of great rock and roll. Big fat block of it for you. Tom Petty, Metallica coming up. Queen in there, some Bob Seger, Eddie Money coming up too. Fox News, K-Rock weather on hand, and I will see you guys tomorrow afternoon. Have a good one. Stay safe.
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8: Fox News, I'm Tom Rigotti. Iran continues its aggressive posture in the Middle East. Fox's Jennifer Griffin reports.
9: New satellite images collected by a commercial satellite agency show the aftermath of an Iranian drone attack on Saudi's east-west oil pipeline used to bypass the Strait of Hormuz. The attack occurred on September 11th, causing significant damage.
8: The Iranian-backed Houthis have captured several strategic islands in the Red Sea over the past couple of days. President Trump is brushing aside concerns over the rapid advancement of AI.
10: President Trump making it clear where he stands in the artificial intelligence race, posting AI taking over the world, destroying humanity, and all other things bad is a hoax. Vice President J.D. Vance says AI, like any new technology, will bring both risks and benefits.
8: That's Fox's Lucas Tomlinson. 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
11: Your VermilionCountyFirst.com with a forecast. For this evening, calls for partly cloudy skies. Going to have a low temperature down to 65 degrees in the overnight. Tomorrow on Tuesday, a sunny day ahead of us with the chance of rain and thunderstorms in the afternoon. High temperature up around 94 degrees. Also should have heat index values as high as 100. Finally, Tuesday evening rain with possible thunderstorms, low down to 67.
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